that a worried thought never comes around. I got your blood and I got your name. If I got your will, I should be okay.

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1: 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Die beleggers is nog 100% in.

0: En al met die klanke van David Dundas en sy jeans on, is het tyd vir die spitstyd span om te groet. 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
1: Goeiemiddag, ek is Annelien Moses en welkom by Brandpunt. 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
2: For the past 3 years, I've been up and down looking for employment. You know, I once got a 6 months internship. I once worked as an EPWP, but you know, it was nothing sustainable. I'm a graduate that has to be registered with a professional board. Now, coming from a poor background, you understand that we are all to face student debt. So one of the major challenges that I faced was to get my academic transcript in order to be able to register with the professional board. Top of that was the registration fee to the professional board and the new annual membership fee that I have to pay in order for me to be registered with the professional board, which is says at this time. I've been making amends of trying to apply, you know, in various colleges because I'm a qualified college lecturer. But you know, when you go to those colleges, you are being asked to have at least 3 year teaching experience, whereas you just exited the institution.
1: Hy vra die regering om in te gryp en die struikelblokke uit die weg te ruim.
2: First, I would like the government to support the call of Sihle Loans to strip the registration fee for professional bodies, more especially to us unemployed graduates. Second to that, the government must make amends with universities to encounter the student debts because we are struggling, we are seriously struggling to get our transcripts so that we can be able to be recognized by those professional bodies. And also when you go to source employment, you are told that you must be registered with the professional body, and for you to be registered with the professional board, you must still pay. I don't know where they think we're getting this all money to pay all these things.
1: 'N aktivis wat op onderrig toegespits is, Sindisa Monakali, sê die onderwysstelsel berei nie jong mense voor vir wat op hulle wag wanneer hulle by die werksmag wil aansluit nie.
3: In terms of the skills and education, the country has not invested much in TVET colleges and technicons so people can have skills in order to open their businesses. You can have an honors degree and be unemployed in South Africa, especially when you're doing Bachelor of Arts in whatever, sociology and all those kind of things, because that is not the demand in the market right now. Because the education that we have right now, it produces people in order to be employed, not to be thinkers, not to be writers, not to be creatives, but for people to go to the labor market. And a lot of our people tend to go to call centers. That is the growing industry right now, especially here in Cape Town. They tend to go, a lot of graduates are in call centers in South Africa at the moment, which is alarming because that is not what they've studied in university. You have lawyers, you have people who can't find jobs that are in those positions.
1: Monakali sê die land moet tegniese en beroepsgerigte onderrig prioritiseer. 'N gebrek aan befondsing vir vaardigheidsontwikkeling bly 'n kopseer en dra by tot die hoë werkloosheidssyfer onder gegradueerdes.
3: The labor market needs skills, and we're not investing much, as I've said, in TVET colleges in this country. There's a collapse of TVET colleges in the country. Those TVET colleges were meant to create skills so that people can be able to open businesses, to be welders, to do electricity. All of those skills, they are needed the most, but there's no investment into that. We tend to focus it more into the traditional universities that we have. That also, at the same time, right now, produce people without skills. You have, as I've said, you have your honors degree graduates without any employment. So those are the changes in the education system. The government must be accountable in terms of making sure that there are no more budget cuts in education.
1: Dit was 'n aktivis wat met onderrig gemoeid is, Sintisa Monakali. Die verslag is saamgestel deur Yonda Magubudela in Kaapstad. Die Noord-Kaapse premier, Dr. Zamani Saul, sê die stryd teen georganiseerde misdaad is besig om vrugte af te werp. 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
4: Important arrests have been made in mining hotspots, including Kimberley, Winsterton, Port Norroth, and parts of Nampo. This crime damaged infrastructure and weakened our local economy. We now know that they often connect to wider criminal networks and we therefore must disrupt.
1: Dit was die premier van die Noord-Kaap, Dr. Zamani Saul.
5: Jy luister na Brandpunt op RSG.
1: Die Gautengse regering sê die tussentydse skorsing van sy verkeersinspekteur Samuel Mashaba is die gevolg van beweringe dat hy die gedragskode vir openbare dienste verbreek het. Die regering se stappe kom na Mashaba se getuienis voor die Madlanga Kommissie van Ondersoek verlede week. Hier is 'n woordvoerder, Elijah Mshanga.
6: Well, there are three main admissions that he made. The first is the misuse of official powers given to him in terms of the law. The second one is the misuse of the equipment that is given to him to do his work. And based on the evidence that he made, it became very clear that it was not used appropriately. The third is the acceptance of compensation from a member of the public. If you are in a position of that level, you know that you get paid by the state for the work that you do. You cannot be taking money from members of the public.
1: Terence Mashaba se verskyning is hy onder meer uitgevra oor waarom hy van WhatsApp na Telegram oorgeskakel het wanneer hy met die vermeende polisie-informant Tumelo Nku gekommunikeer het. 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
7: And there's a reason why you would use Telegram instead of WhatsApp if you are used to using WhatsApp. And I don't understand why you're not prepared to tell us what that reason is. And I'm not suggesting anything to you because you are the one who made the decision to move from WhatsApp to Telegram. So I'm asking for your reason.
8: No specific reason for per se. If I'm in WhatsApp and say, let's switch, it would mean we're giving maybe WhatsApp a break.
1: Mashaba is daarvan beskuldig dat hy deel is van 'n netwerk van misdadigers. Boonop het hy nie oor genoeg ervaring beskik om die soort misdaadtonele te help hanteer nie. Hier is kommissaris Sesi Baloyi.
9: I put to you for your comment that the appearances here is you a part of a criminal network. And you may possibly still be part of a criminal network that is involved in off the books. In fact, let me not call it off the books subs operations because it's a CPD subs operations. You are involved in unlawful activities, you personally, to with Mr. Nku, who, from the WhatsApp messages that we have seen, is involved in activities that involve drug trafficking.
1: Dit was kommissaris Sesi Baloyi van die Madlanga Kommissie van Ondersoek. 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Ons verslaggewer Sasha Naidu was in die hof.
10: Kat Matlala, together with his co-accused, made a brief appearance in the dock before their case was rolled over to Wednesday. This comes after the court heard that the state has submitted all outstanding documents that were requested by the defense. This resulted in Matlala's legal team not submitting its application to compel the state to submit the outstanding documents that they were demanding during the previous appearance. On Wednesday, it's expected that the case will be finalized before going ahead to trial on the 20th of July.
1: Dit was die SAIK se verslaggewer, Sasha Naidu. Die leier van die DA, Jordan Hill-Lewis, het groot planne vir die Kaapse Metro se polisiediens. 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
1: Action SA burgemeesterskandidaat Darylene James het intussen Johannesburg vir Kaapstad verruil. 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Sy sit haar planne uiteen.
12: I think number one, we need to identify these gangs. We need to step in rather sooner than later. Cape Town also, once again, records high rates of school dropouts. Every second child in Cape Town is not in the classroom. And we know when a child is not in the class, a child is learning how to cock a gun and how to use drugs. So number one is to have a whole of government approach. Number two is to establish your local drug action committees, which is a mandate of the mayor, and not to have it as an unfunded, you know, not to have it unfunded, but actually to fund it so that we have meaningful impact.
1: Dit was Action SA se burgemeesterskandidaat vir Kaapstad, Darylene James. Brandpunt. Met 'n brose vrede in die Midde-Ooste in sig, het Iran se sokkerwêreldbekerspan Amerika via Mexiko bereik. Hulle sê vanaand vir Nieu-Seeland die stryd aan. Hulle het die kort vlug vanaf hulle oefenkamp in Tijuana na Los Angeles geneem. Shaima Khalil van die BBC berig.
13: The team faced visa problems and was forced to move its World Cup base camp to Mexico. And when Iran takes to the pitch here in LA, many in the city's large Iranian community won't be there to watch. Some are planning protests against FIFA's ban on the pre-revolutionary line and sun flag, while others see the team as representing a regime they want gone. The players insist they're here to unite Iranians and focus on football. But for this squad, politics has been impossible to escape.
1: Dit was Shaima Khalil van die BBC. Vanjaar se sardynloop het aan die KwaZulu-Natal se suidkus afgeskop. By Port Edward het vissers groot vangste gehad. 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
14: The Sardine Run 2026 is officially on. The first nets were pulled in Port Edward on Saturday. The pilot shoals were driven up the coast by a frontal system with low temperatures and big sea swells. These conditions made it treacherous to be at sea, and nets were swept sideways in the currents and damaged on the rocks. The smallish catches fetched as much as 1,200 rand a crate wholesale and 50 rand a dozen on the streets. Within an hour of netting, sardines were already on sale in Overport and Chatsworth. Yesterday, the netters banked some more fish at Port Edward.
1: Intussen het die provinsie se Haie Raad begin om veiligheidsmeganismes aan te pas. Die raadsvoorsitter, Wayne Harrison, sê sardienskole beweeg van Port Edward na Margate en Shelly Beach se rigting en het ook dolfyne getrek. Harrison brei uit oor die beveiliging van strandhangers.
15: We have removed all the drumline shark safety gear from the water from Port Edward right through to Sepingo, with the exclusion of Mamsutoti Main Beach and Warner Beach. Okay, those two bathing beaches are still open. The rest of the bathing beaches with shark safety gear on the KZ South Coast have been closed due to sardine activity. At the moment, we're not sure as to when we're going to reintroduce the shark safety gear.
1: Dit was die hoof van die KwaZulu-Natalse Haie Raad, Wayne Harrison. En dit is tyd om te groet. Ons is môre weer terug om 5:45. Die brandpuntspan vandag was Bonginkosi Moyo en my naam is Annelien Moses. Totsiens.

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0: Hi, Edwin. 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Nadia van die Kaap.
1: There's a Spanish train that runs between Guadalquivir and Old Seville. And at dead of night the whistle blows and people hear she's running still. And then they hush their children back to sleep. Lock the doors, upstairs they creep. For it is said that the souls of the dead fill that train 10,000 deep.

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Well, God's not around, and look what I've found. This one's mine! Just then the Lord himself appeared in a blinding flash of light and shouted at the devil, "Get thee hence to endless night!" But the devil just grinned and said, "I may have sinned, but there's no need to push me around. I got him first, so you can do your worst. He's going underground! But I think I'll give you one more chance," said the devil with a smile. "So throw away that stupid lance, it's really not your style. Joker is the name, poker is the game, we'll play right here on this bed. And then we'll bet for the biggest stakes yet.

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And for the Lord he was praying hard, or that train he'd have to drive. Well, the devil, he had three aces and a king, and the Lord, he was running for a straight. He had the queen and the knave and nine and ten of spades. All he needed was the eight. And then the Lord, he called for one more card, but he drew the diamond eight. And the devil said to the Son of God, I believe you've got it straight. So deal me one, for the time has come to see who'll be the king of this place. But as he spoke from beneath his cloak,

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And far away in some recess, the Lord and the devil are now playing chess. The devil still cheats and wins more souls. And as for the Lord, well,

Hello, Adrian. My name is Ernest Baloy, listening in Soweto. I can't sleep without listening to your show. Can you please play me Heaven and Hell by Black Sabbath? Thank you for your show, Adrian.

Christina Aguilera with Loyal, Brave and True. Robbie Williams, I Will Talk in Hollywood, Will Listen, and Whitney Houston, all at once. Nou, drie of vier gewees. Van Christina Aguilera na ietsie wat in 1961 die lig gesien het. Elvis Presley's I Can't Help Falling in Love. And Dido with Thank You and Jennifer Jones' Face the Mirror. As chill op 'n maandagaand op Harry's gee.